0: fie na se o connecte ni computer o bit na print no da koma microphone
1: ba wo mo se na o mo ma o sa pin number bi no
0: this is it
1: ntino jise bi a wo no sa pin number no won to ntwene
0: and american say ye nya mi maya ye hia into no
1: channel
0: da baby ye hia was ye kan say baba diska dia obi no a
1: but you can
0: request for a new one. So kasi bia me who me pin number or so on my block was a pin number no more afro. In the answer you set up sir, you know. Who says you say no a code digital word and you know maybe the wa or so say yeah funny serious. Yeah, I am fast and you may be serious.
1: Me was a problem was
0: I yeah,
1: now I won't take to go to all the bar system. BBN na agozi ya nka wunya manual no
0: eke ye on there no kure me no ya bi se set time a so ubo hu inkwalai so no mutu kan do airport
1: yeah
0: se boarding pass BBN na
1: wo ma check on BBN correct
0: me minti sa me dem me pense ma printing ekuta
1: de kuta me do ho no ma me dia chire
0: dia chire
1: so
0: because they are no no buani se se uko do airport so na se o phone battery are running down. And so now I end them because it be a happy mini obi free Ghana by ye fa Istanbul until the air country flight to not flight in the Ababa Germany. Me bam Jem Baton or no Maham or no because of Brooklyn. And you know, or say, or yea, or show, I don't know, be your own hand. So, or show Istanbul, yeah, checking in, none in the battery. Inti no se ofre se ne manu se bibisa ewo sa Brooklyn. Wotam se o receive sa adin so ewo email bibisa inti no. 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So ana digital ne ebu andi ya but so opportunity so on our bit map into oh paper so dia na
1: yeah to me sana me call Paris
0: yeah
1: me call London
0: yeah
1: me the bus na me drew Paris no me sana yeah afa me bie me handi no a
0: you see
1: I'm fa
0: yeah
1: e chem say me ni internet
0: you see
1: oh
0: yes
1: oh and this bus the me print na map print
0: yeah
1: wo na da me ho anka no no
0: yes and I on to do immigration officer don fa ho un fa chena omo anko no manko ene clan inti digital ni dia ye but still no unya bibia classical so na dia nako number 8 omsi EU adopts new PFAS rules mekan osi from October 10th the EU will have stricter rules on how PFAS also known as forever chemicals can be used. PFAS can be found in clothing, makeup, and packaging. They are persistent chemicals that cannot be broken down by water or heat and are likely a health risk. Under the new rules, certain products will be permitted only in smaller amounts of PFAS and with different coatings. So PFAS, no, I'm saying a chemical, be a manufacturer's, no. Wamu edi ye so bi atade to maybe nom their friends anyaman intino say eco dust so it me a ye health risk intino European Union also e fa kwa on bit me ashe na manufacturers no mutu ni bebre actually me nim what type of chemical e ye de but so say bibia wamu say a health risk un say temu a utumi to atade bi uhiemu ase kuta strong scent be inside your man. Yeah, ninya is a chemical. Yeah, one more. Number 9, also no more alcohol in German train stations. I'm saying, I did so yet sometime early July. Ho, say Deutsche Bahn phone person or more banning alcohol. No, but next be a more banning to know, unto mean to beer and that's alcohol cry was train station. No, bit matter. But what I'm saying, oh no, any sign of man, maybe a more maho kind there. But and I don't know. Now, I mean, say, how on a was I?
1: Yeah, because yifo no e hadwe omo omo no mo e de bro no ne yi ho no mo uduru ho no mo a wo okura no wo pemo
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0: okay
1: na omo to omo atrasi a che
0: that's right
1: e won sa no mo decide no eba
0: that's right
1: Nintino yemhwe no ye akoho de bubesi ye nintino ma ye kasetia no ese akoho nye no oho na bubesi be ubonu mabrosu na kuduru ba bie no na ntina omo afa na still I am for the fruit trade ye nkase wuntimi mfa fruit trade no se ne wato ukuduru fia obetimi anom
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0: Yes.
1: Oh. Mm. Ne, last 2 weeks, I said 3 weeks, miko, Dusidof, numu, kolon, numu, twa. 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That was any man home.
0: Okay.
1: Who's a Columba of the face Nanka drugs for only a day?
0: Yeah.
1: But do or now I ate in time.
0: Yeah.
1: Oh, and then so Neno, booked to me and Sacrayabe. Sacrayabe.
0: A good, a good. Yeah, yes. Number 10, I'm say wind it back. And him say in October, yeah, 25th October, yeah, the watch, number 1 hour. That is a na yakudi. German Ghana phoning just 1 hour. She say it's a year. 2 hours.
1: 25th.
0: Yeah. Mm-hmm. And the chat run Saints, Spooks, and Stillness on October 31st. In say Halloween, Ebeba, November, mu na 31st October, no holiday. So Emma Kurubi, it is Brandenburg, Bremen, Hamburg, and inside Reformation style, no. I'm say yeah hanu yen ka 31st October but I'm say 1st November and the holiday am I say run a fast mo kan wono until no October no ma e pesi sanu na eja e di ato e tifo ni na minim say hona bo wo hu bibi kan
1: so dia be ya yin na be hye nso na yen ko follow victim
0: yeah
1: e was ani e ma no hono ntina ya na da bia e betena ha
0: yeah
1: e se be nye kasa na ye pe
0: na kure
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0: yeah
1: o no wo pe kwa bi so atiti no ho afri mo ntina wo se minim ani ade But I want to swan a bema.
0: Yeah.
1: Timmy Biano, I said, Unipa Oti Honuma, Uti information. Uti information.
0: Yeah.
1: Was the same race I had, Dania. That's why that would be.
0: And the crack.
1: And yes, I would be drum rabino. Ubitum.
0: Yeah.
1: Ubitum.
0: Yeah.
1: And the Deutschland ticket, and what's it say?
0: He said,
1: Mikasa, I have four.
0: One because 68.
1: Just some catch there. One puppy printed produce, I bet 200.
0: $300
1: No ma ye predu predu sa akoye se kromu akoye fesi sharo
0: That's right.
1: Oh, afenisu ya ni atwere o.
0: Yes.
1: Na paper boy ya de na personal cost ni ade ade. Eni tun ya increase no.
0: Yeah.
1: But ye increase no kesi susu o. Eh de bia se bia some cent.
0: Yeah.
1: 53 cent.
0: That's
1: and
0: right.
1: Na hwini ba do do aye na obi as 3 cent his car e bebe mu ni ade.
0: Bibri na bibri.
1: Oh.
0: Yeah.
1: Yeah.
0: Intino mo amukuta Deutschland ticket ni from January no ebeko 67 any coins bit that so into almost 68 euros into one channel so na I'm say any person you should Deutschland ticket so am do so
1: sa din there and na say there we say diesel bo akoduro no ani ade no nka wo di
0: Also I'm say an average of 14.2 million people. And now more sir dot land card no. I'm say 20% of population, but still I say you near half
1: a director
0: Okay, okay, dear ma in your half no say Germany hano ushe household be a fancy be a papa, mommy, akwala, minu, woman in our car. Kalamu chano, ubi ya ukufiba, ufiba kuhusu bei phone ni sieni.
1: Yes,
0: yeah. 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And be a baby, my nippy near break now, my cotto, dotland ticket. No, and at the other side, and so no, do not answer any duma or baby or motino. So, what my ham sooner need more my ham. And till you tell me all between the dotland ticket and auntie.
1: But, sir, fancy be a war, we are what he had a year from Forta. But I mean, I said, may the capa, Babaco dear, Befatry.
0: Over training, are you good? But you say, what could do train station? No,
1: now
0: if you are okay with your dream, any problem, or so, so connected with bus in this animal, you know, sad time I'll be using old drive yanka or at times.
1: No, because sir, quan pan accident
0: near and correct
1: and can say okok of a plane near the
0: yes and correct and correct, but an American say so. Oh, shut time I'll be used. I will start my best semi.
1: Yeah.
0: Yeah. Not time when I will be factory no Mahama. I'll back with you, semi. I'll be out Frankfurt now, Yaduma.
1: Send your check it. The bay available.
0: Mm-hmm.
1: I will go through. Oh,
0: okay.
1: Then I'll bet you bet you know. Now, car in and out.
0: How? But it is the life.
1: I mean, parking crown.
0: Mm-hmm.
1: Parking.
0: Yes. Problem. Say, one more more vis bad in moon in Frankfurt. No, say, auto tomorrow so crap on the team be a na problems in qua good. Honorable, say, a bit you about now, ya be sure, sir, care reforms now are buying and so I know. Me did say, a boy in yanty, in trim, na yanche.

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0: yeah.
1: Oh, because Obia Beso ye popular.
0: Mm-hmm.
1: Ewo coalition.
0: On no ni party mu.
1: Sanity.
0: Yeah.
1: So they be ya a kotwa ba.
0: Yeah.
1: Ombese nya vote.
0: Eno correct. Eno correct.
1: To be a for so send the dear beba out.
0: Yeah.
1: Ebe jine dia tum.
0: Mm-hmm.
1: Niade.
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0: Mm-hmm. Basa unya o 50% kwa dia sanka unu bi ni asim.
1: Yeah, so near also wenya. The year and so no beefy boom.
0: Sanity.
1: Na yes, and so yeah now or you for no a binum peso cabish. Sana may a binum peso cabish.
0: A be bain, sir.
1: Oh, the letter. You see, Coco said she can such a bully chef. What it? No, tin wabi boom. Sure. Ah, and a binum peso over cabinumusha.
0: Okay.
1: And you best here. What push me to the wall? And the only baby I push me up to.
0: That's right.
1: I have to retaliate.
0: Yes.
1: And you know, do I can be ano? What the penny ache?
0: Yeah.
1: Yeah. Two minutes of voice in the ma out.
0: And you correct.
1: And you know, I change here.
0: Ebeba. Yeah.
1: Yeah.
0: Good. And you know, and you maybe I just say I was a draft. You mean Ebeba? Come on, some. Or say the reform will impact both those who are in work and contributing to the long-term care insurance scheme and those who are already receiving long-term care. First, what it means for workers. I just say, oh yeah, Juma. She say now, oh yeah, so social bike trick and I say, flag of a session, I can't. So, and she say, no, I say, workers at the moment, you know, you tear 3.6% of annual income. No, you tear a cost of flighty physician. So, now just say, sir, Sikano, you tear parts. I say you tear 1.8. Now, about give banu so you tear 1.8 amount. So say akwa kwa se about losing girl ni sanya man who tie bi na dwan so tie bi nti in effect no in a year no 3.6 there but who work and who tie 1.8 now we need it to 1.8
1: no me come me throw me
0: yep
1: this week
0: yeah
1: me share by track me
0: yes
1: oba bi o wa bi a wo Flegeheim
0: that's right
1: o si ni rent
0: yep
1: o na no rent about 800 nanso no ko ha mo ha si no o mo sisi no ho ka it is a mountain no it is a buyer money who kakra no nyanya bi e ko 3000
0: eno kure
1: na me chese na difference no ne ne chese aban wo boka pa wo
0: aban no boka ndi na ayi ne me bi wana ye kana nipa no ntiasie se sika aban tia amo sa heim heim for tanya man they are paying a lot of money it yeah. In normally no obi a uni ba no nti ni flege for this no ye ma otua additional money wo ma wo mo ema no se nim se nkola no so ebetue bi aboa nso ukoda haim na sika aban also odihwe no say more than that na afi the fall on the children say wo mo so emwa was sika aban tu and there is a lot and then ukwe na aka no
1: because me ba manum
0: yeah because in that case you can be say bi asa mamu ni bi na onima for example or makrapo na say 3000 they pay basela ngoso nkola no so etua bi edibwa it's can be bre now you just imagine say na ye ahoho no so ye nya so kwa kwa da ho bia
1: so ndia so say ni ye nyini ba meko atesambi ko deliver ne mana ewo Lingenfeld
0: yeah
1: na meko ye eh ne daki fuu.
0: Oh, I just am. Oh, okay.
1: Daki fuu.
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1: Yeah.
0: Wow. 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
1: I just say, oba na be so chese asi bia wa bre na bibia
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1: until na busia phone so so no antwaso
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1: sir send there we be see sika semu ni adi ya whatsapp oho na bia akodru sam pempen so no na ma mboka adi ntina one ne wo ho no na search ni there wo mo anka ya busia fo am fa na ma busia fe ya ya re na wood na ba be to busia fo so
0: yeah
1: oh nti ni nyina no obese send there fed any wood you obese nka fa nyina mu wo ani na meti hasi na mko hamwa send there na meti heya
0: that's right
1: say biko fie ni biko akujojo me die so there di obedi kura nso any problem aso di obese me brooch in the anopa
0: obenye bi
1: min sabeka
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1: nti frege na ye ka no home fasuo ni bia no we ni move crofo bi so am san ye extra physician room
0: yeah
1: begin this a flag
0: one no correct no correct
1: nti nipa no ade achi ade san nyina no na wo se wo fa adwen
0: yes it's true
1: because mre no kwa na ekro ebinum so aye bi starting insurance ni ade
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1: a che se on pese obewu na se bi e ka ba beto ne maso ana se ne yire ana se ni kunu so
0: e je mi ka se wo wa so ni ho.
1: Oh, there be what you are same, what you are same, and I am not a dene. So, we should say, oh, me, Jaw Mohona, Sika, you be starting institute to be
0: genuine,
1: Omobinia,
0: yeah,
1: and answer say, Crumbens non fasso umbutia, Niadi, Ninjana say, Utimi, a genuine.
0: I say, no, Nipana, Utias, or so bobre you.
1: Sanity, Udi, dear, so jabi,
0: sir.
1: Oh. Let's say we was here. It was here. Me and be near friend. Ita.
0: Ita. Oh, in granny.
1: Run young granny. Nothing. Me and the house were in granny.
0: That's why ita and the granny.
1: No, you pay.
0: In granny,
1: yes, I done here. This head didn't man. Just say. na 2 weeks then si kanasa
0: na na man kasa asa na it
1: ya benete eta oh asa na asa
0: oh no wa se na o hwemani na o kasa asa
1: na na me no mu ah duduwa duduwa ma meeting kran pa ma meeting
0: that is clear
1: enko ye nim
0: yes enti sa reforms no ebini no na tena isikan no se uniba eno so ubetua additional 0.6% aka ho sa flagi position no ho nti de ho no na new surcharge for co-insured spouses unse so waware na se bia be mane eye adwuma otumi ensure oyiri eso aka ho am se eno so still ano it to work intino inti mami kain ho sene bia o se as it stands married couples and civil partners benefit from free spousal long-term insurance coverage. This means that employees covered by insurance can extend their plan to cover their non-working spouse or civil partner and their children at no extra cost. Mse yadia sila e oho. Mse this will change starting 2027. Insurers will have to pay a surcharge of 0.52% to insure their spouse. There will be an exception for parents of children who are disabled and those who are caring for relatives. It is easy, you know, if in next year, no, ever sister. Ah, just say, so you're an answer, Kunya Duma, like a onion free, no. You say, no, ever sister. Also, Chebi Bikakra, Edibua. You say, she said, yeah, honorable King, she cannot do so. I buy no coin to me. Nti ano so yanchi share from next year ebeba nti no waware na ukoye uko auka anabe bia obi ana so mkasti twa bibia untu bin kase untua if say sisi no enyoma ebe sisa from 2027 and I say higher income earners will pay more. I say higher income earners who will also have to make larger contributions come 2027. Currently, the contribution assessment ceiling is 5,812 euros per month or 69,000 euros per year. This means that any income over this amount is not subject to contribution rates. The ceiling will be increased by 300 euros to 6,000 euros per month. Now, you say, si say, no, ujiska bibria, o say, usu utria. More echoes have flaky physician when it's another ones. And mini jobbers, no sooner see so your mini jobs were and so also Utiasika. Yeah, I say currently people who are employed in mini jobs are not obliged to make long term care insurance contributions. We say mini job, no, say be a 500, the amount 500, and say 500, the amount. As you say, you don't pay such social bite track, you know. Mm-hmm. But you say, you know, so, you know, and I'm say reforms now, but you know, we mini job, but we try such social bite track. I was a free game this annual man. Idea also try. I see from 2027, mini job incomes will be subject to long term care contributions. This is expected to bring in around 1.4 billion euros in tax revenue. In the mini job, no, from next year, no, say, oh yeah, do man say, abide give an TBBA. Make sure, say, sadden, a be sure, say, oh, Tia could go, uflake a physician room. Then, go, say, what till there, but second uncle, into your new BBA. Or say, oh, be a to me a shannon.
1: What? What's me a walking? Na uko busa wo se wo mo adwuma ya wo ye wo suru ese ye nyi wadi ye
0: that's right
1: na a pressure on crane wo tanyi kura na ye ma obi
0: yes because said the machine that said my casa un say ibia na o ma 500 no operation na bia o ma o ibia 490 80 for example no operation now be say ah and then also mi tia o flegi face ma but ube de hu
1: sanity
0: yes
1: oh And until to see was that on the question mark power, question mark because this week, my own said, oh, so for my sorry,
0: yes,
1: power, yeah, yeah, be true fella, no,
0: and then was in the power breeze, ash was in be brave,
1: and now my mom's and their mom for Edidim,
0: yes,
1: Edidim, Gankara in the bar branch, no,
0: yeah, one my he three room, yeah,
1: yeah, yeah,
0: because so one me your rats here echo. It's a barber shop since I'm your man. So, if you move on, any shorts, but Sika, I didn't move on, a blow Sika cry. I just say, Ninja, also no, a boy, say,
1: below this canna, the mawamon, I walk on. What would you be extra a cavoo? But what appear on paper, no, and I won't know, you will see, none to make at your sabia, you turn the calo.
0: Into me pay proof as a American.
1: You know, near some,
0: yes,
1: you know, near some
0: because when
1: so say, a be a macaco karma, me juma bome, just some American.
0: Me who but say one by your ratsia noa. So, you be say, Bosum would you sing now? Oh, Cassibia, example, be a me did 2000.
1: Yeah,
0: I'm simply to show pressure. I pressure making it be a net 2000 or so.
1: Yeah,
0: yes, into normal say no, Sikana or the man on a look, but he said, yeah, okay, 2000 Ibia or J, but Ibia and Cocra Tasso and Ambisa, and that's an opposite.
1: And I said, Bizarre Cratasso Crano, your money be a 1005. Oh, no, not just a 2000 near the 500. I can't home.
0: A coin bottom and
1: sanity.
0: No, a normal answer, your normal.
1: A new normal. Oh, but for the Abad Giba, ne dear, one dear, a yamano.
0: Okay.
1: But one as Abad Nemano, a unak tile.
0: Yes. Yeah.
1: Because in Ka Unya, a cocamba, Conon and Kanyang gisamt,
0: yes,
1: and as in gisamt neta, and Kabebua would name
0: be a bebua be brave because say. Opo pe bus ni bi kra o banka
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0: ya
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0: yeah
1: amu costopo kabia no e si free e no kra dem se nansa ne kra ne si ya
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1: free France neba
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0: e che se
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0: ye den
1: Untio, Wunim.
0: The minister, on our dear, say, so I crass on to the phone cogan was we are Germany.
1: What would you mean, Jomocrata?
0: Omdinising.
1: It depends on the intense of the criminal, how big it is.
0: Okay.
1: Oh, and you know, sir, who did Bonnie Park is here? I was see it, Mija Crata.
0: Oh, okay.
1: You mean I'm the ma war?
0: Yeah.
1: Would the ma war no sooner? Yana woke and also people are in the twaddle, yen kai. Then Kayin Kituaro, Kaya, the Kibu who's at the new womb,
0: Zanity.
1: I said, Uko ye be beat ya, ye see ya.
0: Yeah,
1: Yanani at the Mawo, ye to Miss Aji, I
0: do want ye, and look great.
1: Ya pebble be a work free. Oh, who was on free gun of you? It is the same, ye pebble be a work
0: free
1: near Pamozako.
0: Yes, yes, you call. And look great. And I saw care, no man so as his son. One say care workers say, one may eat mass or no sooner. One so one made my abedoso. Unsa
1: care workers no.
0: Yes.
1: Me say dwuma yachi wo be say yachi mu dada.
0: Mhm.
1: Me wo kitchen a. Wo kitchen. Obu wo nzo wo ho no best nko anu pia.
0: Yeah.
1: Mhm. Best nko anu pia. Ono akwa bi a amre bi meko ye Lucifer clinic kumia so wo bu crank.
0: Mhm.
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0: 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e dey aboa say how are the dogs say nam say okay am a family member it you know minim dia unsim say okay good the problem say enye 300 euros no. But me kebia na uso ye adwuma into 24/7 entre fie enhwe nipa no eno ni problem
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1: o didi eta mu aso
0: yes
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0: eh aso mu enti no etiefu em se sa changes no Eba, and I feel so no. Omsi preventive checkups for over 60s. 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So, atibi no. Na, honorable yenshi o. Na what we hear musu na yeti say na flight bi every Dubai airport Tel Aviv
1: yeah
0: enti no wo mu do Jordan na yehun say plane no assign na San Colland to Saudi Arabia eno no o timu bibia na
1: meti hu ko be follow kakra
0: okay enti no
1: say pilot no mie no nya ntokwa wo
0: yes
1: wo cockpit
0: yes om say ba ku twi say kan no o wo ba ku enti no Your was sand bite bi ho ye mo sand bite ba ko ah che se dia passengers no wo ma counter wo mo ka any sa nemo no nti ye nhwe co-pilot dia no iwia na yaka dia passengers no so e kan
2: Good evening Sky Dubai 1073 Ben Gurion Tower Welcome to Israel. Thank you for bringing our passengers safely back home.
3: An arrival just like any other at Israel's main international airport on Wednesday. Though the journey had been anything but the norm. Around 2.5 hours into the flight between Dubai and Tel Aviv, things went drastically wrong.
4: Suddenly the aircraft dropped, massive turbulence. For 20-30 seconds, then balance, And then once again dropped for 10 seconds and bounced again. And then we saw that in the front of the aircraft, there was a riot. Many people rushed over there. And apparently one pilot stabbed the other.
3: Captain Smit Machar from India was the victim of an attack from an as-yet-unnamed fellow pilot. Only Machar's quick thinking, releasing the cockpit door lock as he lay in a pool of his own blood, prevented a major disaster. An act widely praised later on, including by Indian Prime Minister Narendra Modi, who pointed to the captain's immense courage in grave danger. Crew and passengers heroically entered the cockpit and subdued the attacker, reportedly an Omani national. Off-duty pilots on board then pulled the aircraft out of an already 14,000-foot plunge before diverting to a nearby airport in Saudi Arabia.
4: The crew members and along with the passengers, they got in control, took over, and the third pilot was the nuclear gun. But they then managed to take control of the aircraft, take us off to simply to Saudi Arabia.
3: Israeli Prime Minister Benjamin Netanyahu was among those to welcome home passengers, praising those on board for preventing, quote, another 9/11.
5: I salute these heroes who showed extraordinary resourcefulness and courage. They saved many lives. They prevented a major disaster. The plane landed safely at Tabuk Airport in Saudi Arabia. All of the passengers are out of danger. The offending pilot has been arrested and is currently being interrogated by the Saudi authorities.
3: Captain Machar is being treated for his injuries at hospital. At this early stage, the underlying motives behind the attack are unknown.
0: On our way, another soundbite, discussions.
6: Okay. Israeli Prime Minister Benjamin Netanyahu says the pilot attempted to crash the plane during the attack.
7: I salute these heroes who showed extraordinary resourcefulness and courage. They saved many lives. They prevented a major disaster. The plane landed safely at Tabuk Airport in Saudi Arabia. All of the passengers are out of danger. The offending pilot has been arrested and is currently being interrogated by the Saudi authorities.
6: All the passengers from that diverted flight have now returned to Israel. They arrived at Israel's Ben Gurion Airport, where many of their family and friends had been waiting. On their way back to Israel, several of the passengers gave accounts of what happened during the attempted hijacking. Let's listen to some of those accounts.
8: The flight from Dubai was a very calm one for the first 2 hours. And when we arrived at the Jordanian border, suddenly the aircraft dropped, like a massive turbulence for 20, 30 seconds, then balanced. And then once again dropped for 10 seconds and bounced again. And then we saw that in the front of the aircraft there was a riot. Many people rushed over there. And apparently one pilot stabbed the other.
9: My little daughter was in the restroom and my wife was accompanying her. Then we heard screams from the cockpit and we could hear struggles. She brought it to the attention of a pilot who was outside. He was a crew member we weren't aware was also a pilot. And then another crew member entered the cockpit. Then we could see someone was stabbed. Then we were thrown out. It was a very difficult event. Three of us jumped, we neutralized him, and then the other pilot who was sitting with us went inside along with the other pilot, and they essentially stabilized the plane.
10: A very, very difficult experience. I found myself as a mother sitting and saying goodbye to my daughters and telling them that I love them, because we literally saw the end right before our eyes, and it was a very, very traumatic event.
1: Ana ne yonko disikan ya wonu
0: awonu he
1: ohu che se adwena wonya ya otim di bi gate no ana
0: save wo mo
1: ohu se want me amie gate no a anke no anu no
0: okay
1: nke be yesse german for die bi na
0: ya
1: akwado di free space
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0: Okay.
1: Oh, now ba also to me ebie. And yana ye wo stewardess nibi wo honu ma. Woman attend to the Paros dueling flight.
0: That's right.
1: Oh, into woman susan, so no, as a build the womo to that access, no. So the beya or also will not see a yibia or bet me a beer and as well boom what is happening.
0: Okay. Okay.
1: And ye quay any muna, dear China, dear son. Na yes in the pan and many pafaging.
0: And a crew.
1: And it in a yen yes animal, nemoa in yin yin yin yin safety.
0: Yeah.
1: A solo dear, ura, maybe Sagusia. No, no,
0: no, no, no, no, no, no, no, no, no, no, no, no, no, no, no, no, obi kase ohun se
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1: sir, but the mekan ye no. And so ewo paper mo nzo chese. Pilot no an e moja won na timi start stabilize plane no e de call land day.
0: There no no no
1: according to this one. No.
0: Oh, okay.
1: But paper mo dia make say within the week.
0: Yeah.
1: Mekan ye no.
0: Sir
1: na wo mo pese wo mo e chire.
0: Yeah.
1: And se se no na mom na betimi ehun se there were other two pilots.
0: Yeah.
1: Now we must team up. We must team up to stabilize the plane.
0: This is it.
1: Emma, it must be landed.
0: This is it.
1: Ewo,
0: you must. Obia, ya wo si kandi. Eden asan ko ko transfer mi san ko stabilize the plane. No, we are lucky. Inti bibia no, no se di asida.
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1: 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Se, kanya emfa papa yimba.
0: Yes.
1: Yee papa ko. Onu kuwa na kan ko di wako shi baby.
0: Ah.
1: Ko obeta na ayedena onu team di si kai. Eko. You hono.
0: Yeah.
1: You know
0: na. Sa sa inu se na mine Christy din komo. Most of the time no. Obi a wa planning sa di no. Enye onu na edibeko. 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
1: Obe chen baby omu van koto.
0: Omu na yes anyo man. Unse se plane ni besiwa. 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Unse oh normal bana.
1: No,
0: and to woman, I can believe, say, woman, yes, it's animal. So, hey, woman, I believe so, yes, animal. Until only pilot Naka, so, oh, now, when your name, you know, it be me a co-pilot, and to me, miss it in Bay, and to Ubet Mdashe, me miss it, Nassi. And that's the door, so no, or that's so no co.
1: Oh, Ghana cry on the first, maybe be sour.
0: Yeah.
1: Woman, no, the gold, ne,
0: yes,
1: you know, to
0: cry. Oh, the candy, my
1: sanity, you know.
0: Yeah.
1: Kasi mbibi ubi DSA wa di mana siwa mfa nko mkoshe ho no muno. Wa mfa nko.
0: Eyi.
1: Oh, ya nuse akwani beduru duru anu wa huu se saade no.
0: Eni niwa.
1: Wa boni siti no mba chire no.
0: Yes, yes, oh, yes.
1: Enti nu ni mse wa di akwakoshe ho no
0: muno. Wow.
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0: 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Say passengers no obi ahwanka
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1: I am better me dey me no
0: dey be any better me we say a house man
1: eh how
0: we say
1: say ejumem
0: yeah
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0: enyo
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11: how much did reunification cost Germany altogether? West Germany poured money into the East, about 2 trillion euros, according to some analysts, to overhaul the economy and make up for decades of division. The lion's share, 65%, went to social benefits, and the long-neglected infrastructure had to be completely rebuilt. New roads, railways, everything. It cost a good 300 billion euros. And then there was the welcome money. 100 Deutsche Marks for every East German, exchanged one-to-one for their East German marks. Economists saw no point in it, but it didn't break the Bundesbank. The biggest subsidy in history triggered Germany's second economic miracle. The GDP of the Eastern states soared, much as it had in the West during the 1950s. Average incomes in the East rose from half to two-thirds the Western average. Life expectancies rose as well. Now Eastern Germans can expect to live 7 years longer than before the fall of the wall. That works out to 3 more hours of life for every euro invested in the East. Differences remain, however. Unemployment is still much higher in the East than in the West. So the population is thinning out faster in the East as young people head west, leaving the older generation behind. And the East still has proportionally

0: Germany looked like this, divided into East and West. World War II ended in 1945 with the defeat of Nazi Germany. The four victorious powers, the USA, the Soviet Union, Britain, and France. In August 1945, the four powers agreed to divide Germany into four occupation zones. After 1945, Berlin also became a divided city. The Grundgesetz, Germany's basic law, was introduced in 1949 in the Western zones. The Federal Republic of Germany is democratic, with free elections. Its capital is Bonn. In the East, the German Democratic Republic, the GDR, is created under Soviet leadership. A dictatorship without free elections, without political opposition, with East Berlin as its capital. East Germany has no freedom of speech, and the regime controls the press. Initially, people can move freely between the sectors. Many decide to go and live in the democratic West. The consequence? A clampdown. In August 1961, the East German regime built the wall. It separates friends and families from each other. What's known as the Death Strip is strictly guarded, with trenches, barbed wire, and sentry towers. The people of the GDR are no longer free. Anyone who tries to flee is shot. As the years go by, the people of the GDR become more and more dissatisfied. They long for freedom and civil rights. People organize and protest, and they are successful. They peacefully force the dictatorship to give up. The wall finally falls on November the 9th, 1989. Germany is reunified on the 3rd of October, 1990. The former East and the former West are now a united and democratic country. All its citizens enjoy the same legal rights and freedoms. The lessons and experiences of its history also shape Germany's foreign policy. Germany promotes human rights and civil liberties around the world.
1: Orau,
2: Dada.
1: Mse yasaka nini na yeti dia isi ye sa years back no sisi no ye ni pa bako, but still it's a difference since no e wo se ene uche aba yetu na mse East hono ama party bi e pedia ni mu e wo pa if se 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
2: dabi
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2: na west had ye
1: de ono na dwene no okay
2: na ye west had ye
1: yeah
2: ya ene se wa nkwa wuni
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2: adwuma ne de tia
1: okay
2: nti na se onipa bia no wo ye adwuma ansa na wadidi
1: okay
2: nti wo si difference a na wo East and West, you know.
1: Mm-hmm.
2: And it's idea we see.
1: Okay. Uh-huh. And before sir, so now there are intent besides any panu free wa or see debi.
2: Yeah.
1: Because there are minim say and also utie some bites here. We say after World War and Chichemu Bayano. Yet German crony mu into four powers no. Aye Russia, aye US, aye France and Britain. Russia for no echo far east no good one and America for no far southern part no say free Hessen but in Württemberg, Rheinland Pfalz, Echo Bavaria, no. And
2: France
1: for no. Efa, say East Hobe, be say North Rhine-Westphalia, Hooker Crane, and I'm say Britain for no Echo, Esro. Good. And you know, Russia for part now, I'm fine, I acquire East Dodo and Rhine. System, I'm the core home, as a communism, socialism, no. Bibiano, a buying and a yamau.
2: And in America,
1: and you know, and no, what mean, cause Nippany,
2: a quadro,
1: because the system, no. And I am, sir. The American science say, how crap on one because it be a year, Juma, I could talk up with them. So, because the system, no, a mouse, sir, some motivation, no. So, say, be a miko, boy, 8 hours, maybe within 5 years, no, me, I met Matomica. Was Bibiani, I am, sir, I don't know, sir, before, sir, war, no, talk, I don't know, sir, obviously, is on Sanjamana. Who say, now, I said, then be social wound and sign your man. So let me tell you. And this system, na am not sad in the banner, sir. But not now, I'm here, Juma. But I can't say Bibiano, a banner.
2: Ubusa, Osaka.
1: Yes, and then a yamau. So, and you know, so,
2: I don't know now, William. So, now buying a just canoe, because, sir. Se menu bibia obusa menese mede maudia ani adwuma na wo ye nyina no ehun sika no.
1: This is it because they didn't have a private ownership. Se bia eh mako bia ibia ajipam eh private bibisa ni ho ni nya ye aban adwuma adwuma bi oyi bia na ye aban adwuma nti se wo ye 8 hours na mi kase mama for 8 hours nya the whole day mama 10 dutch marks undun pin ka ho she. So they didn't have nothing like works Southwest Council labor unions. Bibi said no. Bibi abandia. And you know some motivation. Oh, because oh, and they be a mamin kumi hunya juma mo menis kamono. Just a sad ni ni ho. And you know, oh, because in pani a quadro. And then we can say na sad adeniti. Mimi hunsa.
2: Okay. One of the unknowns was yes. Sad on the.
1: Yes, that's why I'm saying that I'm not free on CDB. Because I say, you can understand that I'm not free.
2: But when you say, when you say, when you say, when you say, you say, you say, you go to school.
1: Yeah.
2: Na.
1: You go to school. Now, you can, in some ways, you know, and you create in the sense, say, you be a, you two on us, you okay, I fancy say West Germany crap on I see I can boom crap. We say Obu Awa or sorry, no co a say job center needs or could has fear in San Yaman. So San Nipano say I call drum pedima because everything on in Saka Bosumin ye man is a tunnel abandoned training that can be beer. So that's system no. And a man in the Bruno is adding.
2: No, sir. After, you know, them captures after the unification, no crana, or move by, you know.
1: Yeah.
2: No move is a hand sanity, you continue a Chilean sana,
1: yeah.
2: Or move who's a hand, dear. Sir, O Kwane would ye
1: sanity.
2: Oh,
1: sanity.
2: Oh,
1: and okay, because sir, one bahan, you say, be a bosomusuna, you turn it down command in San Yaman. But a hand soon, tisa, a hand of a bani ye, but still, this one who say. Unyu ni adwuma nsa so but e hono oyi adwuma no kra po no sila na aban ni tuya dan kama no so le mchana unsa me ka se before no wo no ebu ya no we were there ye ko ho excursion ah ye ko ho ni ye du border ni enter east no so o kuta de maka na o se santu o msika so 1-to-1 ye ko ho ni ko di response on just say if any deal or no, say is a West Anka. Yeah, you know, na Bibia, it was very cheap. Oh, so the material. And you know, I didn't want to buy no. I feel near no matter, sir. Was Ibia Nanka, Nini Danka, and Ibia be 40 East Denmark, no, or Baha, and Ibia 200 euro, bosom, 200 mass. Just on Tiasia, on Tiasia, on Tiasia.
2: But was it the worker system? No, build womo sa ma womo yeah but here's the case sir ye nyini ene mesa
1: yeah
2: ene tin ma nwene se sa ne ma no unsa be ka ne de bia
1: ene kure
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1: debi
2: as I say, ye dying, ye tia, maybe a 200.
1: Onion,
2: yeah, yeah. Oh,
1: no,
2: and nemrim no onion, sir.
1: Debbie,
2: but said, yeah, be ye any pebinum so betia, see, no, because ye don't swear to the pa.
1: And say, Intina, excuse me, say, AFD, so I'm the dada or woman. So, no, I call fast history number.
2: Yeah,
1: sir. Now, sir, first crap on Mooday, now Mutiasin. If I can say, be a certain 40 dead months. Businesses yes nsun say and no mun mintia because sika or seka abide the mamon
2: no the comma for be so baby
1: into all the says I didn't to my mum say and kure o so so na and tisa so says sika nanka you may tia danka 40 dash marks your man for bus free no say sika ni yanu na abambo abo anu na odukoto etuo ni we the comma Ukraine for je sais on me canne pas ça et des gougo oh intino this is it intino
2: great no credit yeah man so so no abubesi me ana makan se as I said near masasa
1: oh one year no church nya ye hu se
2: as I said
1: near masasa say say say sister because o hwe no me bia wa yen kof we ya ni se o se no masasa
2: yeah
1: this can't continue
2: like that.
1: No.
2: Yes, a man be jinsem.
1: Enukure. Enukure.
2: Be jinsem.
1: Enukure pa. Good. Enti no, honorable, entry a humra.
2: Okay.
1: Mara, entry a humra.

0: 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A woho am I na yadi ama radio quaba a tier four. Announcement a decano a year 2026 a year Ghana Embassy for passports are on Barbaye and no Mannheim, ha. A year November 21st. 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Na enye passports on Kwana on Barbaye. 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I saw here information beer number a bit me afraid a be a 0176 416 20971 and I said 0176 831 81579. Your best say Uber friend in term if say let's know you be close to date no around November 10th. 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A
1: bit of a two, near them back, one better me, Mapono so.
0: Yo,
1: and it tell me, and say, Golden Ladies, Golden Ladies, Golden Ladies. Oh, bossa, idinia, and I just say, Wakai, Mamma Lou. And eh, Nemamba, one and Emrantia, a cubby or person, what year? Omse end of year. Get together in the VIA party, no. This year, ebebaso next month, November 21st, November 2026. Our Ludwigshafen, Eschenbachstrasse, number 85. Yeho walk a CNO, a Ben BISF, no. A freezing ham, no. And untino opo, a year party, who are quanchribia, who, Mama Lua, Obama quanchre, and Taria. Dano, as I say, ubiara at the bar, see ya. We bar, and ye, was see, atadia fibia numre, ye she, edico dance, biano, obet me dia bar, and now we a bear mouse so dear, and it was a black suit with white shirt and a bow tie. What train me and some white suit with white shirt and then with bow tie, black suit. White shirt with bow tie to your bema or the no no until 26 November next month. Yen Shannon so said ye beya yinina yabakwa kwa kuja Golden Ladies among my end of year party. And yes, be on your inauguration was inauguration in the yamai. Now we dear a year at the phone or more person or more fre at the phone near Nyanum Yina say Makamon Huna Afinaso yeni dimum na yen sabum yen shimum. Tina Dareta. Manuasi.
0: Yo. Mm-hmm. Msena ukasa na usi enye inauguration ya nase.
1: Dabi.
0: Okay.
1: Aha. End of year party keke.
0: Oh, okay.
1: Eno omuye.
0: Omuye. Oh, okay. Mm. Okay. Yeah, good. Inti dress code niye den?
1: Dress code no huye bema Ubeshe suit, black suit.
0: Okay.
1: No washe white shirt.
0: That's right.
1: Waju bow tie.
0: Bow tie.
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0: Okay. Very good. 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
0: okay
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0: aso okay, so we expedition there will be no one, uncle. But normally, we may get more posts in there. So, we may get letters for the following day. And
1: holiday there, no man can holiday.
0: But so we may get post the demand, for example. Was at the beach. Okay, so sorry. Actually, I can't put here.
1: Actually, Sunday.
0: Intra. Okay.
1: And till then, there maybe me car kura ni binam kwanso. The advantages and disadvantages of holidays.
0: That's right.
1: And on the economy.
0: And correct.
1: I just say, my workers, you know, come with new energy, new morale.
0: And then correct.
1: The next day, the productivity, it me a cost row.
0: And correct.
1: But we be in such a say. Nze unta nima I managers no mzu chese de no house file no a great ma womo because nipa no tifi kura no obaji ni sika and a production mzu any hope for that day
0: okay
1: ntino no no a loss
0: yes a man and send ye no kure because bibia unya 100% sir
1: sanity
0: but me did say holiday there eye
1: oh well, dear, dear.
0: Me as about name and dear, say,
1: oh, yeah, bad game, but dear,
0: make us say,
1: dear, sanity, Right. You know, Obia, no, I want it here.
0: That's right.
1: Uh-huh.
0: That's right.
1: Yeah.
0: Now, I say, change something now. October 1st, no, baby, oh, Bayern. And man, I'm so, oh, my, mess, be oh, I'm so. One would you many was a and Rancy, yes, share in Tokrum, baby, I'm a tea factor, cry. Now, you say fireworks, be Kosopa, just say, one met tea side, then the cash start. Ha area dem se nsho se obi a otifi a otumihu sa fireworks no nte no so e koso e wum se October 1st ni be wie e chira but dem se sa mess no
1: na ha se sa jag no mo de gise se se ye hu no
0: e no no so no kre se o ba ma me hu adwuma dia ka me ka me ta ko bisa ma
1: me sa kan kampe
0: sa
1: ehn
0: nte me ko bisa ma
1: ko ko bisa ma
0: o betwa me ka
1: se se ka o mu di bobo kru mo hu
0: ona bo me ko bisa ma o betwa me ka se
1: o bo nya one jag
0: because eh Ghana kobo World Cup blasters no o mo se obi o kita
1: pes
0: $100,000
1: oh
0: je se o dwun want ya se
1: o dia se o Ghana oh baby so se you use card nya won ya use no
0: ndam se se ko bisa jog mbo o mo ma me se
1: ndam se o o be nya one jog.
0: Oh, me took a ako bisa man.
1: Now payment ni one job.
0: Tanke 1 liter crazy.
1: So 1 liter. Me vance zizi. Oh, diesel na use o.
0: Me use diesel.
1: Ani 2.40
0: Uh-huh.
1: And you know, no kura nuru one jag no. Jag no kura boba ya dilachi. You know 1 liter no.
0: Sir.
1: Uh-huh.
0: 1 liter na maybe they
1: call. Because me kase munching for die.
0: Uh-huh.
1: Jag, almost this year, almost to two more. Tine, almost about could be I am 16 something. As
0: wow,
1: I say.
0: Wow.
1: Oh, there's your cum, you know.
0: I did. And now, one say one more tent, if you saw her. I say one more be beer. I say, I didn't know who could dance in the channel. Now, I could say game be on me. And you know, normally, Wama bronze and nay, you know.
1: No, good job.
0: I'm dancing. Normally, I'm saying, man, yes, I didn't tell me, Mimsu to one answer, one more share, no, I'm saying to chap picture, but Obani Chan was an idea, now I'm off to chap pictures. No, and Joms Uberhuna did that social media, and you know, Wama warning saying, Kofa, I'm good chas, I don't know, at the course of social media, and so, Yahua, or Humber True.
1: Yeah.
0: But Anna Mimintias, yes, Oba now I'm my friends and because it's sad, you know.
1: And sir, we was here for fun. Obu honu mwa, we was here kakrenya kuma.
0: Yeah.
1: One camera.
0: Sir.
1: Kakrenya kuma. So I'm going to make a you.
0: You cassette ya. Eh, cassette ya.
1: Eh, cassette ya Lucifer.
0: So,
1: oh, cause Lucifer is the gotten
0: baby.
1: Oh,
0: Obia, you see a
1: bomb. I'm going to
0: put some. I'm going to put some baby.
1: I said it here. Oh.
0: Eh, ya sebo.
1: Eh.
0: Ya sebo.
1: Cassette ya Lucifer. Wa bra won ye hwe.
0: Odun won ti ase.
1: Ya.
0: Odun won ti ase.
1: Ye ni a ye hunu se de besi etutu ya na mo.
0: Sa.
1: Ya, eni ma enkoyi ma ye nyina.
0: Yeah.
1: Ai.
0: Eh, ntino na bo ejuma odi ache me ka ko bisa ma won.
1: Oh, wure koko busa. Na mama sunti.
0: That's right.
1: Na me hunu se meti mi etu afa ho no awie ya.
0: Okay.
1: Ai.
0: Na je se me ko bisa na se me se me te wo me twenty bra.
1: Uh-huh.
0: Yeah. Aye. Yeah. Me told me branching the brand and I bet me dog.
1: One money. Dog.
0: Now and young question me here. It was me no na say for me so. So say me
1: combat
0: me nya bibi di.
1: I cho and yeah the breast in the boss wall.
0: Me pe breast. It was koyo ba me bisa no say or call pesa hacks ni bin.
1: Ah.
0: And me so na mpe.
1: Ah so okay. Shwane hakse.
0: Bibi sa.
1: Good.
0: Mm-hmm.
1: To beti mi awiye mkwane hiya.
0: Uh-huh.
1: Aye. Boninim.
0: Mati.
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0: Makubusa mame.
1: Aye.
0: Ti mekwa memo information.
1: Yeah.
0: So hope se o baso na mikuta wa pesi so mawa.
1: Oh, yene die. Eh, medemina na beba. Se meko good, yeko kona.
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0: Uh-huh.
1: Me wo gana na mene mpapa.
0: Yeah.
1: Papa no o yo hin into ye kwa jabba.
0: Yeah.
1: Mpa, mina nam crampa pesca.
0: Oh, sir. Okay.
1: One verse can she nibble to moon cotna bibibda or the mamme
0: that's right.
1: Mimi butum. Oh, didn't we hear me be a no account?
0: What can't catch them? Oh, fine, that's right.
1: No, I can't hear me.
0: Mm-hmm.
1: Sissy, and as you say,
0: yeah,
1: so be moving so I can't hear me. See, and as you say, oh. Was it bedroom be beat missy?
0: And correct, oh, correct,
1: beat missy.
0: Yeah,
1: and you know, oh, Junior, oh, Kosuko, baby, sir, and our Junior.
0: Yeah,
1: no, I join a family home.
0: Yes, I catch him. I catch him, and correct. Because all kinds, I said, me, a social media machine. There's a bill of frequent to Babidu Kotoka. I'm saying, one bishan, no, na it was your phone, per se, almost seen him. It's all my planning, but no name. Into peer free,
1: no, powder goo
0: songs. I didn't know. And do it is okay. Opera's wish you also will be on your so
1: what the court
0: or the court
1: will be cra and cambus.
0: Yes,
1: or beba. No one who say a chee will be a or no, so to say, or we uncle four back will be uncle four backs.
0: Our airport,
1: aye,
0: the Quamben of Faso.
1: Aye, Quamben of Faso. Oh, yeah, no addresses, dear.
0: Oh, two kind
1: of free council, never.
0: Okay.
1: Now, you rusaki be bonnechi, bibia, and who are piena? Why you lose now? Once I remember go back, and
0: oh, yes, be a
1: bonze, near say, what the nay ya to so. But the bag not to so. And to know
0: Piaco,
1: and to know who would you know, no bones, a beer, or no one, a dear, no
0: deco,
1: no deco.
0: Wow.
1: Oh, and dear chin on our phones, a quantum phones, I will be any adding an ebition.
0: Wow,
1: sure. Just a nipper five, Jinny B, at the end, ye may be a won't ye see,
0: yes,
1: oh, nipper say near chinwa. And I'm just a the whole ye near
0: dozen. As I said, maybe some question, oh, Piaco. Only ho ho, but open from outside.
1: Yeah.
0: Now then, also we are be outside now. Lose guard, sir.
1: Oh, unse I was see ube dro baby. I unse. Ufri hall ho. A pia bajina eni mu ho na.
0: Yeah. Ase baby eni pano.
1: Yeah. Ubu ho no ma utimi e brem. Ubu ho utimi brem.
0: Yeah.
1: Bunse no no. Ubu unse a. I say, oh, we don't bag. I say, we should many beer. So, until be a bit messy.
0: Lusugad,
1: be a bit messy.
0: Wow. Now, I bet you know we will be doing your mako.
1: Oh,
0: hey,
1: unye izo.
0: Anyasa mkutua.
1: Unye izo. Kwa ya mamfu fasu pa didi wa Ghana no.
0: Wow.
1: 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Umano ko dosa.
0: Na se de odo de, na mgaze okase bia wo bonutu.
1: Oh, etio de oni ewu.
0: Oh, okay.
1: One oni ewu. Me de me de ma de me ye me panze. So ko twitio ko robbery de a ye chew de a.
0: Aso.
1: Ese wu.
0: Okay.
1: Me de me sana me mra de tie.
0: Mhm.
1: Ai. Yeah, because omo ma ene wo da. Because now you
0: now, obviously, Uncle Robbie, many be or delay or drugs, so was just an answer. Yeah, be a
1: drugs in the
0: park or tournament. So,
1: drugs in the yes, now, yeah, they see a demo one as a 50 plus 50 plus, and I see a demo.
0: Okay,
1: let's say, yeah, what baron, just a wago. Sana se se ye no.
0: Okay.
1: E se ma 50 plus now them. Na wo ye adwuma den so.
0: Ya
1: se ye do ko tum yi bia kenge. So ye adwuma den.
0: Na se Ghana san ko fo na ye ti wo mse wo mso aye drug mso wo se ye nya nya o mu den.
1: Se ye o mu den ye nya wo be se ye ni wo ma se emfa ni wo mu guilty. Se la no mu predi not guilty.
0: Okay.
1: Yeah.
0: No no.
1: What to say? Our lawyer be abekase ne client. I ye dina kan ho di en di en. Inisi ye dina kan ho na ono di na oye. I say be errand. Chese en sema lawyer ne kanokrano. Utia enam si ye a lawyer for badi.
0: Na se lawyer de se aye ne juma no. Ana
1: aye ne juma. But in same se no be kan wo publica. Meno anase me ye judge. Now be kind woman ni mu tia dia but tia metie but it will not change my decision to leave the department.
0: We are judge dia I'm running on the adwuma into no say dia lawyer no so e kan at times bi so ho a enye emran ko so na ye dia adwuma
1: oh what he ka say lawyer dia emran adwuma
0: me see judge But lawyer also can say any emran kwa. The mama can say anise unse utuminya case at the court. Nebia waka kwa ye bibi. Now say ka ye do tumbe 6 months.
1: Yeah.
0: So na lawyer no e plead say enam say unye sa di bi danitino.
1: Even more cocoa.
0: This is what enter me can say emran wo ho, but lawyer and your bit back can bibi. And a judge so betia sampa. Yeah, sure record so they be dentino. Say a money can but and I'm saying win to know me any say in the oh and yam run at him beyond the edge.
1: Yes, I'm so near match,
0: yeah. No, bending.
1: And then near match, yeah, because Obin Timinko, we are cook. What's all said here? So I'm so said here. Oh, Obin Timinko, we are cook.
0: That's a theft. And this is a gold, no, I could
1: you, I gold, ne value, sir.
0: Ninia, I could call no.
1: Debbie, ne value, sir.
0: Debbie, who says, who's an opera, a camp police report. Who says, so, who could frustrate him, man, that's a chua. I could also say, a theft, a chrono. And then, as you say, German furniture says, I didn't know me if you. Because, sir, who could do police reporter? I was to say, a theft. And they say we be a wawa koko shop, a share shoplifting. Ninya daso theft. It doesn't differentiate. So say maybe the ticket na na mention na ya cheme. Ninya ako that report to say corona wa akobo.
1: But I said theft, no. You can go into details and define the meaning of the theft.
0: The police report ni say corona wabo. So and to say do me now ko papa onu na fi do ni na nyubu say krono no okoko wi a so pardon so ko ye den so o mo mbisa ono bo mse yemre na ya mrinti no ye be si ya na ya 17th October so ye be san be dije dwa nti ye be creative for no
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0: 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The person be the Edra. Me and Mikasia from Makosi Opoque to say, it is one thing about the Monun Dua. Na a yen cra and a yadi a cramuan and a damasi. Say, ene Munya Emre na mutie.
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1: I am the god of hellfire, and I bring you fire.

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You may have noticed I'm speaking English. That's because this show is in English for the next 2 hours. It's the show for Brits abroad and Anglophiles in the region. I do a show every 2 weeks, every first and third Saturday of the month, with me, Richard Marsh, and we're live. If today is Saturday the 3rd of October 2026, so if it isn't, welcome along, you're listening to a repeat. But as usual, we've got a show crammed with all your favourites. We'll be looking at some political stories from the UK, what's the fresh topics over back in Great Britain and Northern Ireland. Also, we've got the lyrics for Toffee. We've got the mystery year. News from Germany as well. And the entertainment news. All packed for the next in the next 2 hours, with some great music sandwiched up in between. And we'll begin with this first tune, which is from a band called Bibio. This is called Sleep on the Wing.

UK producer Stephen James Wilkinson. Goes in the name of Bibio. That tune was called Sleep on the Wing, not under it. We're going to have some news from the world of entertainment in the UK. And the BBC's been in the news again because of the fact that they are trying to just control the costs and keep things down. The BBC's financial situation and changing audience habits may well mean that some channels and radio stations might have to close so resources can be invested on demand services. Its director general has said this week in an interview, as the BBC seeks £500 million in savings. Matt Britton, who's the director general at the moment, said in an interview on the BBC this week that we wouldn't guarantee any programme or any channel will exist forever. He said, the tight financial situation means that we're having to look at some of those decisions a bit sooner than we might like. Audience behaviour is also rapidly changing. He said, if most of an audience is getting things on demand, we have to look at the value and the cost of all those different services. Britton said his focus when making savings was to minimise the impact on the audience. He explained, we might have some channels and services where maybe 100,000 people are watching the broadcast service, but 500,000 are getting those programmes on iPlayer. So when's the right time to migrate that service fully to being on demand? Part of my job is to safeguard value for money for the licence

AI. Britain replied, I would do within guardrails, he said. We want to experiment with this technology and understand what it can and can't do, but I'm here because I believe in human creativity. I don't think anything we should do should be replaced by AI. I think there are lots of places where AI can help and make the license fee go further, but also help us in our decision making and creativity. But it's not a substitute for humans. He also warned of the danger of a handful of tech companies having too much control over information in the future. We're also in this movement where AI is in takeoff, so I think there's a danger that six companies will control access to information in future and the creation of information and misinformation, he said. Six companies, none of them European, let alone British. In that world, here's the BBC. It's the most trusted organisation by over 500 million people. Asked if he trusted big tech companies, he replied, there's a lot of problems, a lot of platforms out there, so I wouldn't trust any platform innately. And I think what you do is you keep under review how those things work and whether content can show up in the right place and fulfil its mission. I think the BBC and our apps and services should be the antidote to algorithm. And everywhere else you go is driven by some commercial interest. So some BBC channels and radio stations may well have to close. The BBC's Director General has said this week in an interview that ruffled a few feathers, as you can imagine. But it's the way things are going. 100,000 people watch it on the linear broadcast, 500,000 on iPlayer. What are you going to do? You need to save. As in the news. Also, despite that, things are coming back, and new old things have been turning into new things. That might also be a way of saving money. But for generations who grew up watching Humpty, Jemima and Big Ted, you know what I'm talking about. The mere mention of BBC's Play School evokes a pang of childhood nostalgia. Well, the show, which featured much-loved presenters such as Flo Benjamin and Johnny Ball, became synonymous with wholesome children's television during its run of more than 20 years on air. And after a 38-year break, the BBC has announced plans to bring back the programme as it tries to win over parents desperately seeking quality children's programming amid a torrent of online content. The programme will be revamped for the digital age and will include content for the BBC's new CBeebies Parenting YouTube channel. It's a sign that the corporation is doubling down on its drive to create more for the digital platform where children's content of varying quality has been booming for years. The BBC said the companion YouTube content would provide practical play ideas, expert guidance and resources for parents and carers. Its decision to revamp Play School comes amid continuing concerns over online children's content, with complaints of low quality and addictive slop. The issue is being examined also by MPs on the Culture, Media and Sports Select Committees. However, Play School's return also fits with the BBC's search for its own standout brands that can hold their own in the increasingly global market for children's TV. The announcement coincides also with the launch of the BBC's Parenting Promise, touted as a commitment to help every child learn through play. The original Play School, which first aired in 1964, was designed as a way of recreating the nursery experience at home. The new series will also be live action, and producers are being invited to pitch their vision for the show, with the BBC envisaging a traditional blend of songs, stories, movement, music, poetry, and imaginative play. Potential producers have been told the aim is to retain the values that made it one of the BBC's most enduring children's programmes. Patricia Hidalgo, the director of BBC Children's and Education, said parents and carers place enormous trust in CBeebies, and that's a responsibility we never take for granted. Behind every programme is a team of experts, programme makers and storytellers committed to creating content that helps children learn, grow and thrive. In a changing media landscape, we believe trusted, high-quality children's content has never been more important. And she added, Play School has always embodied so much of what CBeebies stands for. Creativity, curiosity, imagination, and learning through play. Bringing it back for a new generation is a meaningful opportunity to build on that legacy while continuing to support parents and carers through CBeebies Parenting and the wider commitment set out in our Parenting Promise.
Hidalgo is one of the most senior people in the media world, raising concerns about children's content and the need to retain quality. Earlier this year, she told MPs that there had been an alarming decline in shows for younger audiences among British broadcasters. With broadcasting budgets under huge pressure, she said investment into the sector by the BBC, by ITV, Channel 4 and Channel 5 fell by 40% to below £80 million over the 14 years to 2024. And over the same period, the amount of original content halved to less than 400 hours. Meanwhile, online scrollable content aimed at children has proliferated. Last year, Hidalgo told the Guardian newspaper the amount of American content children were consuming on YouTube risked weakening their connection to British culture and language. Pre-production for the reinvented Play School show is expected to begin next February, with the first episodes airing in the 2027-2028 financial year. So probably towards the end of next year, we're going to see Play School back. Probably just on CBeebies YouTube channel though. But nevertheless, it's in the news this week. Back home in the UK, it's coming back. We're going to have some more news from World of Entertainment taking us there. We got a tune, saw them recently live on the farewell tour. What a shame. It was a cracking show. But, you know, family commitments. They've done their time. They want to kind of let it all. They want to bow out on a high. And my goodness, they certainly did. This is a tune then from a band on the farewell tour. It's Saint Etienne. This one is called Split Screen.

From their 1998 album Good Humour, that's St Etienne and Split Screen. More news then from the world of entertainment. Sad news actually now about Dame Esther Ranson, the BAFTA winning television presenter and founder of Childline, has died at the age of 86. Her family announced the news in a heartfelt statement this week, describing her as the most wonderful mother and a cherished grandmother whose legacy of compassion and understanding will live on in her charities Childline and the Silver Line. Her three children added, "She was our sunshine. We will always remember her endless capacity for joy, her ability to comfort every heartache, her beautiful way with words, and her expert guidance in all things." Ranson had announced a diagnosis of stage 4 lung cancer in 2023 and later became a prominent campaigner for a change in the law on assisted dying. In September this year, she revealed she had abandoned plans to end her life at the Swiss clinic Dignitas, having become too physically frail to make the journey. "Even though I'd spent the money and made the plans, I was not ready to end my life back then. I didn't realise that that would be my last chance," she said. Prime Minister Andy Burnham led the tributes this week, saying through her decades of campaigning, including Childline founding it and the Silver Line, she changed countless lives and gave a voice to people who often went unheard. "And I will always admire the characteristic courage and openness of which she spoke about her illness, making us all think about the difficult questions we face at the end of life." Kim Ledbetter, the Labour MP who introduced a bill to legalise assisted dying, called Ranson a strong, warm and compassionate woman and a fighter to the end. Born in Berkhamsted in Hertfordshire in 1940, Esther Ranson began her career at the BBC in 1963 as a radio studio manager before moving into television research. She became a presenter in 1968 on the consumer affairs show Braden's Week, and in 1973 was appointed the main host of its successor, That's Life, the programme that would define her career. A unique blend of consumer investigation, light entertainment and hard-hitting campaigning. The show drew more than 20 million viewers at its peak and ran for 21 years. Its impact was extraordinary. Campaigns on the programme led directly to seatbelts being made mandatory for children and to anti-bullying policies in schools nationwide. Esther Ranson's most significant moment came in the 1986 programme Child Watch, in which survivors of childhood abuse spoke about their experiences, often for the first time. The response was overwhelming. Phone lines were flooded with calls from children in need, leading Esther Ranson to establish Childline in 1986, Britain's first anonymous helpline for abused children. A subsequent call to Childline also led her to uncover abuse at Crookham Court boarding school, resulting in three criminal convictions and a growing national awareness of how abusers targeted institutions. Ranson's later career included then the chat show Esther, appearances on Strictly Come Dancing and I'm a Celebrity, and a brief foray into politics as an independent candidate in Luton South in 2010. In 2013, she launched the Silver Line. That's a free confidential helpline for lonely and isolated older people. Her many honours included an OBE, BAFTAs, Richard Dimbleby Award and a Damehood in 2015 for services to children and older people. Tributes have been pouring in all week from across the broadcasting world. Presenter Lorraine Kelly described her as a pioneer and a force of nature who helps so many people, funny, forthright and fabulous. Esther Ranson was married to the television producer Desmond Wilcox from 1977 until his death in 2000. She's survived by their three children, Miriam, Rebecca and Joshua, and five grandchildren, and her family have said they're grateful she's finally at rest with her beloved husband. So sad news then this week. Quite an iconic figure in the world of broadcasting in the UK. Esther Ranson, TV presenter, Childline founder, has died at the age of 86. That was in the news this week. We're going to have another tune and we'll come back with more news, this time focusing on Germany, taking us there. This one is from, actually it's from Sweden. It's a Swedish guy. It's a beautiful tune. This is Jens Leckman and it's called The End of the World is Bigger Than Love.

The End of the World is Bigger Than Love. That's from Jens Lechmann. We're going to turn our attention now to Germany, because as ever in the show about this time, we look at what's been happening in Germany on a more national level, and we'll also have a German tune, and then look at something a little bit more local. In the news this week in Germany, after lengthy negotiations, Germany's federal government this week has agreed on a Care Reorganisation Act, or the Pflegeneuordnungsgesetz, a lovely word. Now, that's aimed primarily at keeping the country's long-term care insurance system solvent. The cabinet approved the draft bill on Wednesday of this last week, with the immediate goal of averting an expected funding gap of around 8 billion euros next year. Federal Health Minister Carsten Linnemann described the legislation as a first important step towards stabilising the care system. Comprehensive structural reforms were deliberately excluded from the package, as the governing coalition parties, the CDU, CSU and the SPD, were reportedly unable to reach compromises on key issues of the detail. The financing measures include several changes to contributions. While the general contribution rate remains stable at 3.6%, the surcharge for people without children will rise by 0.3 percentage points to 0.9%. In addition, a new surcharge of 0.52% will be levied from next year on co-insured spouses or life partners, with exemptions for parents of children with disabilities and for family carers. The income threshold for care insurance contributions will also rise by 300 euros per month, less than originally planned. For the first time, mini jobs will also be subject to care insurance contributions, expected to generate 1.4 billion euro a year in revenue. The government has backed away, though, from one controversial plan. The care insurance will continue to pay pension contributions in full for family caregivers, rather than reducing them as originally intended. From 2029, benefit levels are to be adjusted annually in line with inflation. The bill also alters how care needs to be assessed. The ministry says the assessment system will be adjusted so that care grades 1 to 3 are awarded more precisely, though details remain vague. Anyone already assigned a care grade is protected by a grandfathering clause, though, however. But for those in care grade 1 receiving care at home, the monthly relief contribution of €131 will be abolished. Improvements are planned for emergency care situations. From 2028, so-called acute short-term care places will be introduced, alongside a bridging budget on calls for on-call services in outpatient care and full inpatient short-term care. Families caring for children with care needs will receive a new social space budget of up to €300 per month, around €3,600 a year, to fund recognised support services. A key focus is prevention. Under the motto Rehabilitation Instead of Care, insured people aged 60 and over will be entitled to a new early detection checkup, or the Checkup 60 Plus, and care insurers will examine more rigorously whether rehabilitation could reduce the need for care. The reform was hard fought within the coalition. The SPD had demanded more far-reaching changes and even threatened to block the bill in cabinet. A spokesperson for Finance Minister Lars Klingbeil from the SPD stressed the need to make the care funding fairer. The SPD had pushed for a care cap to limit the rapidly rising personal contributions that nursing home residents must pay, and for a financial equalisation between private and statutory care insurance, arguing that privately insured people tend to have higher incomes and a lower risk of needing care. Linnemann rejected both proposals. The care cap, he said, would save only around €300 a month and not solve the underlying problem, while a solidarity mechanism between private and statutory insurance would face significant constitutional hurdles regarding property rights. The need for action is stark. Germany's ageing population is the biggest cost driver for care insurance. In 2005, 1.95 million people received care benefits. By 2025,
20 years later, that figure had risen to around 6 million. Costs have surged from roughly 17 billion euros in 2005 to 70.4 billion last year. Meanwhile, the ratio of contributors to benefit recipients has deteriorated dramatically, from 29 contributors per recipient in 1998 to just 10 in 2025. Without additional funding, the statutory care insurance funds face insolvency from October, according to the Association of Statutory Health Insurers, with a deficit of 4.4 billion euros expected this year and 7.5 billion forecast for 2027. The sector also faces a chronic shortage of care workers. By 2034, the German Nursing Council warns as many as 500,000 could be missing. The debate over deeper structural reform has been postponed to a new expert commission, which is due to present proposals by the end of next January. Linnemann said he aims for a cabinet decision by Easter, so that a structural reform can take effect on July the 1st next year, making the system fit for the challenges of the 2030s. For now, though, Germany's care system has been stabilised, but its fundamental problems do remain unsolved. So Germany then agreeing on the first steps of care reform, childless to pay more, as the sector is facing funding crisis. That was in the news this week. So, we're going to have a German tune. Before we have more stories on a more local scale, we've got some stories about students and what's happening in the middle of Heidelberg. Taking us there, though, we've got a tune. As ever, we flip open the German songbook. We turn in the dial back. Sometimes we do it from a recent tune. Sometimes it's Schlager. I can't help myself there. I'm sorry. Neudeutsche Welle, we like doing that. Modern tunes. This time I'm turning the dial back as far as it will go. Maybe even it might break. I'm turning it back that far. We're going back to the 40s today, 1940s, for a German tune on the Great German Songbook and a very significant artist from that era who forms part of German culture. His name is Hans Albers. And Hans Albers was born in Hamburg in 1891. He was the biggest male movie star in Germany in the 30s and 40s and one of the most popular actors in Germany of the 20th century. He's a true icon of German cinema and popular culture. This is why we're featuring him. He played over 100 roles in silent films and then shot to fame in the 30s in German talkie films alongside Marlene Dietrich and Heinz Rühmann. When the Nazis came to power in 1933, he and his Jewish girlfriend Hansi Burg moved to the Starnberger Lake in Bavaria. He never supported the Nazis despite being very popular under Nazi rule. And as an ultimate sign of his popularity, the Nazis silently accepted his relationship with Hansi Burg for a long time. But she eventually moved to the UK during the war, but they, however, remained a couple. The track this morning comes from one of his most famous films called Große Freiheit Nummer 7. Große Freiheit Nummer 7. I'm going to translate that as. That's the address of one of the side streets of Hamburg's Reeperbahn, the red light district main street. The film was set around this area of Hamburg, about two men competing for the heart of a young lady. The song is a typical one of Albers' songs, which were often humorous tales of drunken womanizing sailors on shore leave, peppered with low German dialect, typical for Hamburg. Hans Albers died in 1960, aged 69, and his name will be forever linked with Hamburg, where there's even a Hans Albers Square named in his honour. Not so well known outside the German-speaking world, though, but the typical image of an older man, a seaman's cap, a raincoat, playing the accordion in the rain and singing is supposedly all attributed to him. The song is about quite a racy topic for 1944. Apparently the Nazis banned the film because they didn't want their sailors portrayed in bad light. And it wasn't premiered in Germany until the war was over. So the tune this morning, Auf der Reeperbahn nachts halb eins, it's called. So, on the Reeperbahn, I'm going to translate that as on the Reeperbahn at 12:30 a.m. That's what you'd say. Because we'd say half 12, wouldn't we, in English, but it says halb eins. That's a little false friend that can trip you up. Yeah, on the Reeperbahn at 12:30 a.m.
in the morning. And the lyric goes like this: no price is too high today. We're setting off tomorrow. Slowly I stroll along the Reeperbahn to Freiheit. I meet a blonde girl, really fine, and I pick her up. Come on, little darling, be mine, and don't say no. You'll be my little darling until 9, and if you like, I'll be true to you until 10. Take my arm, let's go for a stroll. Obviously from a completely different era. You're going to hear it this morning. It's actually from 1944. It's our German tune from Hans Albers. And it's called Auf der Reeperbahn nachts um halb eins.

It's our German tune this morning from Hans Albers being a drunken sailor on shore leave in Hamburg. That's called Auf der Reeperbahn nachts halb eins, on the Reeperbahn at 12:30 a.m. It doesn't quite sound the same in English, does it? On the Reeperbahn at 12:30 in the morning. At 12:30 in the morning. That's our German tune. Part of the Great German Songbook. Very prominent artist from the 30s and 40s. We're going to focus again on some more German news this time, though. Something a little bit closer to home. A news about Heidelberg. Now, Heidelberg's long been known as Germany's major, as one of Germany's major university cities, but students are paying a particularly high price for the privilege of living there. A new report out this week on student accommodation puts Heidelberg among the six most expensive university cities in Germany. According to the 2026 Studentenwohnreport, a typical 30 square metre student apartment in Heidelberg costs an average of €697 a month, including utilities. That puts Heidelberg well ahead of most other university cities in Baden-Württemberg. For comparison, the equivalent figure in Freiburg is €643, followed by Stuttgart at €611, Konstanz at €598, Karlsruhe €597, Ulm €578. Well, here actually Mannheim, the Mannheim area, the figure is actually considerably lower at €550. Tübingen is cheaper again at €538. The figures come from the annual Studentenwohnreport produced by financial services company MLP and the Institute of the German Economy, the IW. The study looks at 38 university locations across Germany and focuses on relatively small properties of less than 40 square metres with basic or average facilities and reasonably close to the university. And there's a particularly striking figure when it comes to shared accommodation. You might expect renting a room in a shared flat to make things considerably cheaper. But the report estimates that a hypothetical 20 square metre room in a shared flat in Heidelberg costs around €685 a month. That's actually only €12 less than the average 30 square metre apartment. In Freiburg, the equivalent room costs around €609, while in Stuttgart and Konstanz, it's more like €559. Tübingen is considerably cheaper at €466. Perhaps the most problematic figure, though, for students receiving financial support is the BAföG housing allowance. It's like the maintenance grant kind of thing that you could equate it with perhaps in the UK. Well, it was in my day anyway. The current housing component is €380 a month, meaning it doesn't cover the calculated rent for a 30 square metre student apartment in any of the university cities in Baden-Württemberg included on the report. And Heidelberg's problem isn't simply the price of accommodation. The city is an exceptionally high concentration of students. Around 23 out of every 100 residents are students, one of the highest proportions anywhere in Germany. And the pressure on student accommodation is also reflected in the waiting lists. Recent figures from the German National Association for Student Affairs show that almost 2,700 students are currently waiting for a place in student accommodation in Heidelberg, one of the longest waiting lists in the country. Meanwhile, rents are continuing to rise in many university cities. In the first half of this year, student accommodation in Ulm became 6.7% more expensive than a year earlier, and Karlsruhe saw an increase of 4.4% and Tübingen 3.9%. Stuttgart was the exception, with rents actually falling slightly at 0.4%. So for students arriving in Heidelberg for the new academic year, finding somewhere to live is proving to be almost as important and potentially as difficult as getting a place at the university itself. So the Studentenwohnreport out this week ranked Heidelberg as coming in as one of Germany's most expensive cities for student rent. That was in the news this week. One other bit of Heidelberg news is about the big building on Bismarckplatz. Now there's finally some movement in there. Apparently, the former Galeria Kaufhof department store at Bismarckplatz that stood empty since January 2024. But from November of this year, the building is due to have a new occupant, at least temporarily. That's the fashion retailer Wöhl.
What a great name. Verl is opening a large outlet store on the ground floor, occupying almost 3,000 square meters. The company calls the concept, WOW, V-O-V-W-O-W, pronounce it how you like, Verl Outlet Welt. That's what it's going to be called. And it will be Verl's first presence in Heidelberg. The outlet is expected to offer well-known fashion brands for women, men and children, as well as underwear and other clothing. Exactly which brands will be available, however, has not yet been decided. Verl says the brand concept is being worked out, so Heidelberg shoppers will have to wait until the opening in November to see exactly what's on offer. And this isn't simply a case of Verl moving into a new permanent department store. The arrangement is specifically a temporary tenancy. The current agreement runs at least until the end of January 2028. And if construction of the building's eventual redevelopment has not started by then, the lease can be extended. That longer term redevelopment is being planned by the building's new owner, Actress Immobilien, the company belonging to Heidelberg entrepreneur Daniel Hopp. Actress bought the former Kaufhof building in April of this year. The long-term vision is considerably broader than a fashion store. The plans under discussion include a mixture of retail, restaurants and publicly accessible areas. The precise details, though, have yet to be decided. But the temporary Verl outlet is therefore intended to bridge the gap between the building's past and its future, and importantly, to stop this very central location remaining empty while those plans are developed. And there's a good reason why Verl thinks this idea could work. The company already has a VOV or WOW outlet in Nuremberg, also in a former Galleria department store. Now that opened in 2025 as a temporary project, again using about 3,000 square meters on the ground floor, but the Nuremberg experiment has apparently proved successful enough for Verl to continue it. The outlet has been extended and is now scheduled to remain there until the summer of 2028. The concept has also been supplemented by pop-up stores, shop-in-shop concepts and food outlets. So Heidelberg is effectively getting the second version of an experiment that's already been tried in another German city. Verl itself is a long-established family fashion business. Its roots go back to 1933 when Rudolf Verl and his wife Bertha opened a small menswear business in Nuremberg. The company survived the destruction of its premises during the Second World War and eventually grew into a major German fashion retailer. Today, Verl has dozens of stores, particularly in Bavaria and Eastern Germany, but Heidelberg will be its first outlet location in the city. For Heidelberg, though, the story is probably less about Verl itself, but more about what's happening with a former Kaufhof building. The six-story property is in one of the most prominent positions in the city, right at Bismarckplatz, a major public transport interchange and effectively the gateway to the Hauptstraße, and its closure has been noticeable. After decades as a department store, the Galleria branch finally closed its doors on the 13th of January 2024, leaving a huge building in the middle of the city without a tenant. The city and the new owner have therefore been keen to get something happening there while the more complicated redevelopment plans are worked out. Heidelberg Mayor Eckhard Würzner has described the arrival of Verl as a step towards a new use for the building, while Verl Chief Executive Thomas Weckerlein says the company believes temporary concepts like this can help keep city centres alive during the changes taking place in retail. So, if you happen to be passing Bismarckplatz in Heidelberg in November, you should see something rather different from the familiar boarded-up former Kaufhof. There'll be nearly 3,000 square metres of discounted branded fashion. And for the first time in more than 2.5 years, the lights will be back on in parts of that enormous building. And the interesting question, though, is going to be whether Verl's temporary solution can become as successful in Heidelberg as it has been in Nuremberg, while the city works out what the building's permanent future should actually look like. So Verl then coming to Heidelberg, bringing life back to the big building on Bismarckplatz as of November. That's in the news this week. I actually saw that Galleria Kaufhof has gone bust again, hasn't it? Did you see that? That was in the news the other day.
So, tricky days for retail, but there's something new coming in Heidelberg. That was in the news. Goodness me, look at the time. We've galloped ahead. We've only got 10 minutes left of the first hour, and I've not even done the bridging tune to get to the mystery year. So let's do that quickly now. We're going back to the 70s. This is from 1979. It's from the big band from the US, Chicago. And I've chosen this because this is the tune that the Bucketheads took in 1996, or 95, 96, it's 95 actually, when they did The Bomb. These sounds fall into my mind. This is the tune they sampled. See if you can spot the bit in the tune that they took and turned into a 90s dance stomper. This is the original then, 1979 Chicago. This one is called Street Player.

from their 1979 album Chicago 13, that's Chicago with Street Player. That was the first tune on the album, and you can hear the line that appeared in the Bucketheads 90s remix of that. So it wasn't these sounds fall into my mind, it's the street sounds swirl into my mind, he's actually singing. It's the actual original lyric, but it sounds, they claimed it, so it was something else on the sample, but it isn't, that's the original. So, 5 minutes to 11, or 5 minutes left of the first hour, so I really better be brief and tell you. Won't be mentioning any more years now for the next half an hour. It's the mystery year. As ever, we've taken the UK Top 40 from this day in history, the 3rd of October. But we're going to a different October, not 2026, a different year. We'll be playing 8 tunes from that UK Top 40. Your job to guess which year it was. It's as simple as that. We'll have some news clues as well. Tell you what was number one in Germany. All of these hits were hits in West Germany. There's a clue. Apart from one of them, which we will hear shortly. Beginning though with a tune that was outside the top 10, and when it was climbing, was at 38, would eventually end up at number 6, high of 30 in West Germany. First tune on this day in the mystery year is this one, at 38, new entry for Erasure.

It was the fourth tune from their album of the same name, fourth single release from The Circus. That was Erasure at 38 on this date, a new entry, The Circus. Title 30 in West Germany, height of 6 in the UK. Became their third top 10 single. So things were on the up for Erasure, and they're still out there, playing and performing and recording and issuing music now. So that's our first tune in the top in the mystery year, and also we've begun the second hour of the show, so welcome along if you've just joined us. It's me, Richard Marsh, doing the XPUK show here live in Bermuda Funk, if today is the 3rd of October 2026. In the middle of the mystery year, well, just barely started it really, so we better gallop ahead. We've just played Erasure, The Circus. Any ideas on the decade? Maybe that's quite easy now. Let's proceed through the top 10. This next tune was high of 15 in West Germany, high of 9 in the UK, but 10 was its position on this day of the mystery year. Now, I will understand if you want to turn off for 2 or 3 minutes, because at the time, people found this song really annoying, or not, or it kind of, I don't know, it split the nation in my memory, and I've not heard it for ages, so I'll be intrigued to find out whether I still find it annoying. But funnily enough, I actually bought a copy of it when it came out. Even though it was annoying. So this is on the original, under the original record. But 10 on this day in the mystery is this one from Carol Fialka. Hey, Matthew.

that still really annoying? I didn't think it was that bad. Maybe it's aging like fine wine. Oh, maybe not. That's Carol Fialka then. He had a Scottish mother and a Czech father, hence the name. He was actually born in India. And about 7 years prior to this mystery, he'd already had an album out. And he'd been, at that particular point, named the potential poet of the decade with his artistry and music. But it kind of fell flat after that. But he came back in this mystery year with this tune, which was him basically chatting with his stepson, Matthew. Hey, Matthew, at 10 on this day in the mystery year, Carol Fialka, high of 15 in West Germany. At 9, it was LL Cool J and I Need Love. And this next tune was at number 8. This is the one that was never hit in West Germany. High of 8, which is where it was on this day in the mystery year, for House Master Boys and the Rude Boy of House.

House nation, house nation, house nation, house nation, house nation, house nation, house nation, house nation, house nation, house nation, house nation, house nation, house nation, house nation, house nation, house nation, house nation, house nation, house nation, house nation, house nation, house nation, house nation, house nation, house nation, house nation, house nation, house nation, house nation, house nation, house nation, house nation, house nation, house nation, house nation, house nation, house nation, house nation, house nation, house nation, house nation, house nation, house nation, house nation, house nation, house nation, house nation, house nation, house nation, house nation, house nation, house nation, house nation, house nation, house nation, house nation, house nation, house nation, house nation, house nation, house nation, house nation, house nation, house nation, house nation, house nation, house nation, house nation, house nation, house nation, house nation, house nation, house nation, house nation, house nation, house nation, house nation, house nation, house nation, house nation, house nation, house nation, house nation, house nation, house nation, house nation, house nation, house nation, house nation, house nation, house nation, house nation, house nation, house nation, house n

0: That's House Nation, in case you didn't work that out already. It was the House Sound of Chicago. It was actually credited to the House Master Boys and the Rude Boy of House. Actually, it was Farley Jack Master Funk, or Farley Keith Williams, who was a prominent house music pioneer from Chicago, Illinois. And that was a hit of his in a different guise. That was all the rage in this mystery year, house music. It was just coming in, especially in the UK, and that tune was at 8 on this date in the mystery year for Housemaster Boys, House Nation. And straight away, we've got the tune at number 7. High of 8 in West Germany, high of 2 in the UK, on its way down for Abigail Mead and Nigel Goulding.
1: All right, all right, now the time.

was completely completely transfixed by that tune. And it was at number 7 on this date in the mystery year. That was the full title, Full Metal Jacket, I Wanna Be Your Drill Instructor, from Abigail Mead and Nigel Goulding. The story behind that was the song came from a film soundtrack. It was Stanley Kubrick's Vietnam War movie that was out at the time, Full Metal Jacket. And Abigail Mead was actually the pseudonym for Stanley's youngest daughter, Vivian Kubrick, who did the whole of the soundtrack to the film, and Nigel Goulding played on it as well. And that was released then as a single across Europe, actually, and actually made number one in Ireland, but peaked at 2 in the UK and peaked at 8 in West Germany. That's Abigail Mead and Nigel Goulding, and I Want to Be Your Drill Instructor from the Full Metal Jacket movie. At 6 on this day in the mystery year, it was Jan Hammer with Crockett's theme, and we got the tune to play at number 5. This was high 14 in West Germany. 4, though, was its peak position on this day in the mystery year, but 5 was where it was on this day in history, from this one, from Madonna.

So the tune at 5, Madonna, causing a commotion from the film Who's That Girl? So many film songs from films out at that particular time. It was a real thing that there was a kind of a link between what was in the charts and what was in the cinemas. Causing a commotion, Madonna at 14 was its peak position in West Germany, peaked at 4 in the UK, at 5 was where it was on this day in the mystery. Apparently the song's inspirational. Though it was used on Who's That Girl in the film, Madonna wanted to write songs for the film that would kind of stand up on their own. And the inspiration for that one, apparently, was her tumultuous relationship with her then-husband, Sean Penn. But that was the inspiration for that, apparently. And that led to that song being written by Madonna. And it was at 5 on this day in the mystery year. We're going to skip ahead to the top 2 because we're running out of time. I can see the time galloping ahead here as we go along this morning. So let's go up the charts then. So we got Madonna at 5. At 4, it was Cliff Richard and Some People. At 3, Michael Jackson, Bad. So we've got the top 2 to play on this day in the mystery year, featuring this tune that was just down from the top spot. It spent 5 weeks at the top. Had been number 1 in West Germany, number 1 in UK. It was an absolutely massive tune. And even if I play the first 5 seconds, maybe the first 3 seconds of this tune now, you'd still know what it is, because somehow in the 21st century, people have been led to look and see this tune, listen to this tune very often. At 2 on this day in the mystery year, Rick Astley.

A tune that we all know and love. At 2 on this day in the mystery, Eric Astley, Never Gonna Give You Up. High of 1 in West Germany. High of 1, of course, in the UK. 5 weeks, it was the UK's biggest selling single of this particular mystery year. At that particular time, the physical copies, it sold 750,000. And now, since then, you can add another 1.2 million sales on top of that digitally. Massive tune, 2 million sales then, almost, since it was first released, recorded on New Year's Day of this mystery year. Apparently, Rick had been singing in a band up in his, in Cheshire where he lived, in Warrington, called FBI, been on the stage. Pete Waterman had been in the audience, had spotted him and said, come and join my record company. And that's what happened, and he moved down to London and did an apprenticeship in the PWL studios for 2 years. And then finally, his turn came. They promoted him from T-Boy. Apparently, they gave him a while to kind of mature because he was a very shy lad. And then he had the confidence, sang on the Fairy Aid single that had been number one in this mystery year as well. And then they released his first tune, which was just an absolute smash hit. And there it was at 2 on the same mystery year, Rick Astley, Never Gonna Give You Up. And what was happening then in this mystery year? Shall we have a look? That might help you narrow down which year it was. So, in this mystery year, Terry Waite was kidnapped in Beirut. The first IKEA store opened in the UK, funnily enough, in Warrington, Cheshire. Maybe Rick Astley was there, picking out his Billy shelves. British Airways was privatised and was the first listed on the London Stock Exchange in this mystery year. The Townsend Taurus and Herald of Free Enterprise ferry capsized off the harbour of Zeebrugge, resulting in the loss of 193 lives in this mystery year. NHS prescription charges in England went up to £2.40. Margaret Thatcher won her third general election in the UK. It's the year of the Hungerford Massacre. Michael Ryan went on the rampage, killing 16 people with a rifle before killing himself. It was the year of the Great Storm on October the 15th to 16th of this year. Hurricane force winds hit much of the south of England, killing 23 people. And 3 days later, it was Black Monday. The stock market levels fell sharply all over the world. There was a fire at King's Cross Station on the London Underground, killing 31 people. What a terrible year. Coventry City beat Tottenham Hotspur to win the FA Cup. Broadcast for the first time in this mystery year, Inspector Morse, Chuckle Vision, Beatles About. West German pilot Matthias Rust, aged 19, evaded Soviet air defences and landed a private plane on Red Square in Moscow. The Docklands Light Railway, the first driverless railway in Great Britain, was formally opened by the Queen. Champion English jockey Lester Piggott was jailed for 3 years after being convicted of tax evasion. And people born in this mystery year: Zac Efron, Sir Andy Murray, Novak Djokovic, and Lionel Messi. All born in this mystery year. What year was it? You got one more tune to guess. We're going to play the tune that would end up 2 weeks at the top of the charts. This was its first week high of 2 in West Germany. One then, our number one on this day in the mystery year. Sounded like this.

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1: Hey, it's live radio here. I can't help it. You know, sometimes things just slip out of my hands. That was a tune that at number one on this day in the mystery. It was Mars, Pump Up the Volume. Official B-side or double A-side. And Annitina, The First Time I See She Dance. That was actually producers John Fryer, Martin Young, written by Martin Young and Steve Young. Became the first real milestone in British house music, reaching the top of the charts on this day in the mystery year. And what was the mystery year this morning? Did you think this mystery year, after all those news clues, did you think it was 1987 maybe? Because if you thought it was 1997, you're absolutely right. Well done to you. We've gone back 39 years to 1987 this morning. The UK charts from the 3rd of October, 1987. Congrats to you. If you got the mystery year right, give yourself a pat on the back. You're the mystery year champ. 1987 then. Let's look at the top 10 at least. Play something recent. You've had a bit of a sneak preview of it already. The top 10 then, 39 years later. After the mystery year, looks like this in the UK. At 10, we played this, Ash, Stop the Wedding. Played it a couple of weeks ago. At 9, it's the song called Nicole Kidman by artist Adela. At 8, it's the song The Cure by artist Olivia Rodrigo. Why do people's song names sound like band names? Very confusing. Even this one, 7, the song called Boston by Stella Lefty is at 7. At 6 this week, it's Baby Doll from Jamie Miller. At 5, it's Choosing Texas from Ella Langley. 4, new entry, guess who's back, Taylor Swift, Babylon. At 3, also new entry for who else, Taylor Swift with Cleveland. 2, it's down from the top spot, Great Expectation, that's from Sienna Spyro. And number 1 this week, a surprise drop release, 3 tracks, and there's the 3rd one of them from Taylor Swift at number 1 this week in the UK with Patient Zero. We're going to go down the charts a little way to the top 20. This is actually about 25 at the moment. I think I should check where it is exactly. Just slipped out of the top 20, but a reason it from the UK. This is one from a band called Cat's Eye. It's called Animal.

There you go. That's the tune that's recently in the UK top 20. That's Cat's Eye and Animal. We're going to have a reminder of the lyrics. Well, a reminder. I'm going to release the lyrics for Toffee. We've only got about 20 minutes left of the show. But nevertheless, I think we've still got time to do this next part of the show. Another little challenge before the end. I don't think you can identify lyrics for Toffee, can you? Well, prove me wrong. As ever, three sets of lyrics from three different songs, all about 10 years apart. Which songs are they from? And we'll have also after this some news stories from the UK, more political. But the first lyric for Toffee then this morning is, I see Dallas, Dynasty, Terrorhawks, He-Man, Tom and Jerry, Dukes of Hazzard, Airwolf, Blue Thunder, Rambo, Roadrunner, Daffy Duck. Honestly, so easy that one. So easy. First lyric for Toffee. I see Dallas, Dynasty, Terrorhawks, He-Man, Tom and Jerry, Dukes of Hazzard, Airwolf, Blue Thunder, Rambo, Roadrunner, Daffy Duck. Daffy Duck. Which songs are they from? Those lyrics. Second lyric for Toffee. All this talk of getting old, it's getting me down, my love. Like a cat in a bag, waiting to drown. This time I'm coming down. That's all this talk of getting old is getting me down, my love. Like a cat in a bag, waiting to drown. This time I'm coming down. And the third lyric for Toffee. We could keep trying, but things will never change. So I don't look back. Still, I'm dying with every step I take. But I don't look back. That's we could keep trying, but things will never change. So I don't look back. But I'm dying with every step I take. But I don't look back. Which songs are those lyrics from? Three sets, three tunes, all about 10 years apart, all sizable hits. We'll reveal all. We'll play out one of the tunes actually at the end of the program. So more news then from the world of politics in the UK. The UK triple lock debate has been happening this week. Plans for a national care service. One of the biggest political debates in Britain this week has centred on pensions, social care and a policy known as the triple lock. Prime Minister Andy Burnham has suggested that after the next general election, the government should change the way the UK state pension is increased each year in order to help fund a new national care service for older people. For those unfamiliar with the term, the so-called triple lock has been in place since 2010 in the UK. It guarantees that the state pension rises each year by whichever is highest, inflation, average earnings growth, or 2.5%. The policy was designed to protect pensioners' living standards after many years in which pensions had fallen behind wages. Burnham says the current system would remain in place until 2030. After that, he proposes an adjusted system, often described as a double lock, under which pensions would rise by either inflation or 2.5%, whichever is higher. A separate mechanism would aim to ensure that pensions broadly keep pace with earnings over the longer term. The savings from this change will be used to help fund a national care service in England. The idea is that personal care for older people would become free at the point of use in a similar way to the NHS. Burnham argues that the reform is needed because the current social care system is complex, expensive, and places heavy financial burdens on many families. He's also warned that problems in social care create additional pressure on hospitals, as patients who are medically fit to leave often cannot do so because suitable care is not available. The figures involved are significant. Government estimates suggest that changing the triple lock could save around £15 billion a year by the end of the 2030s, rising further in later decades. These savings would then be used to expand care services over time. The details are still being worked on, with an independent commission due to report next year. Politically, however, the proposal is highly sensitive. The triple lock is popular, particularly among older voters. A YouGov survey earlier this year found that 2/3 of Britons supported keeping it in its current form. Older people were especially likely to oppose any changes. But public opinion appears to shift when the policy is linked to social care. A new YouGov poll this week found that 74% of Britons support creating a national care service. When people were asked specifically about changing the triple lock to help fund that service, 48% supported the idea.
while 28% opposed it. Support varied depending on political allegiance. Labour, Liberal, Democrat and Green voters were generally in favour, while Conservative and Reform UK supporters were more sceptical. Critics of the proposal argue that pensioners, particularly those on low incomes, should not be asked to help fund wider reforms. Some trade union leaders and opposition politicians have warned that weakening the triple lock could increase the risk of pensioner poverty. Supporters, however, argue that Britain has postponed social care reform for decades and that difficult decisions will be needed if a comprehensive system is to be created. Andy Burnham himself has acknowledged the political risks. Speaking at the Labour Party conference this week, he said he wanted an honest conversation about what the country can afford and about how to provide dignity and security in old age. So in the news then this week, the UK triple lock plans for a national care service. Also has to be said that there are people who are working that are also in poverty or also going to food banks even though they're working. Is that fair? Something needs to be done. I think Andy Burnham wants to try and do this. Well, he does want to try and do this from 2030 onwards. It's in the news this week. In the UK, we'll have another tune, come back with the lyrics for Toffee and some more political news about UK and the European Union. It's also been some news about that this week, our relationship with that. Taking us there, this is a new tune, or relatively new at least. This is one from Sophie Ellis-Bextor and Disco Bambino. And it's called Dancing Without You.

Sophie Ellis Bextor and Disco Bambino, Dancing Without You. The lyrics for Toffee, here's a reminder of the lyrics for Toffee. The first one, I see Dallas, Dynasty, Terrorhawks, He-Man, Tom and Jerry, Dukes of Hazzard, Airwolf, Blue Thunder, Rambo, Roadrunner, Daffy Duck. That's the first one. Second lyric for Toffee, all this talk of getting old, it's getting me down, my love. Like a cat in a bag, waiting to drown, this time I'm coming down. Third lyric for Toffee, we could keep trying, but things will never change, so I don't look back. Still, I'm dying with every step I take, but I don't look back. What songs are they from? Reveal all by the end of the show. I've only got about 10 minutes. I might end up actually having to play the tunes straight away. So let's remind you of them again, because I think this story is quite a long one that we've got next. I see Dallas Dynasty, Terrorhawks, He-Man, Tom and Jerry, Dukes of Hazzard, Airwolf, Blue Thunder, Rambo, Roadrunner, Daffy Duck. That's the first one. Second one, all this talk of getting old, it's getting me down, my love, like a cat in a bag waiting to drown, this time I'm coming down. And the third lyric for Toffee, we could keep trying, but things will never change, so I don't look back, but still I'm dying with every step I take, but I don't look back. So, which songs are they from? I think we'll end up playing out with one of the tunes after this story about Britain actually rejoining the EU. Could that actually happen? Well, excuse me, the relationship with the European Union is back on the centre, in the centre of British politics. And this time, the possibility of actually rejoining the EU is being discussed at the highest level of government. Prime Minister Andy Burnham has said that Britain could potentially... excuse me, this is live radio. Could go all the way. Oh, I think I'm going to play a tune. Can't speak. Let's squeeze in a quick tune. This is from Rossi and Jazzy, and it's called High on Me.

Phoenix. That's Rossi and Jazzy and High on Me. I think I'm going to have to abandon that final story, I'm afraid, because my voice is giving out. I've got a bit of a cold at the moment. But about Britain rejoining the EU, apparently it's up for debate again in the UK. We'll talk about that next time we do an Expo UK in 2 weeks' time, on the 17th of October, because I think it's time to wrap the show up now before I end up not being able to speak ever again because my voice is dying. But I will remind you of the lyrics for Toffee, and we'll play out with the final tune then, and then we'll come back again, hopefully, with a better voice on the 17th of October 2026 for the next live show. So let's have a look at these lyrics for Toffee then. The first one, I see Dallas, Dynasty, Terrorhawks, He-Man, Tom and Jerry, Dukes of Hazzard, Airwolf, Blue Thunder, Rambo, Roadrunner and Daffy Duck. That was, of course, from Cal Fielka and Hey Matthew. We heard that in the mystery this morning from 1987. Jump forward 10 years to 1997, and we get All This Talk of Getting Old, It's Getting Me Down, My Love, Like a Cat in a Bag, Waiting to Drown, This Time I'm Coming Down. That was from The Verve, their top two hit, And the Drugs Don't Work. And we'll play out with this final lyric for Toffee now. As I said, thank you very much for listening today. XPUK will be back again in 2 weeks' time for another live show. And until then, let's play out with this final lyric for Toffee then that went. It's from 2007, a number one tune. We could keep trying, but things will never change. So I don't look back. Still, I'm dying with every step I take, but I don't look back. That was this one from Robin, featuring Clear Up. With Every Heartbeat. We'll play out with it now. Thank you very much for listening. Join me again in 2 weeks for more XPUK. This is Richard Marsh signing off. Until then, take care, look after yourselves. Goodbye.

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We will never be erased.